The Soul of Jazz with Jamal Achmed. Thank you so much for tuning in to another edition. And of course, I'm giving you the best in modern soul and jazz culture. And of course, that classic sound, just like that one. Music right there coming from the legendary Herbie Hancock and his classic Come Running to Me from the album Sunlight that was recorded back in 1978. And for my hip-hop fans out there, you recognize that one because that was utilized by the legendary Jay Dilla. And that was produced for his group Slum Village and the tune Get This Money. very important message right there. But of course, that tune was a very obscure track coming from Herbie Hancock. And Jay Dilla kind of presented that to the world and reintroduced it via that sample. So we're very thankful for the work of Jay Dilla, a producer who literally changed rhythm and also changed the way that musicians play. So I'm going to do another tribute to the man, Jay Dilla, and we're going to play music coming from Jay Dilla featuring his brother out of Detroit, Dwelle. They call this one Dime Piece, right here on the Soul of Jazz.

the soul of jazz with Jamal Ahmed. Music right there coming out of Los Angeles from keyboardist and producer Daniel Crawford and his tribute to the man Jay Dilla. He called that one Dillafornia 12. And before that, the Liquid Crystal Project from the mind of the man Jay Rawls out of Ohio. And they called that one a tribute to Dilla. And of course, that was our Dilla set. It had to start it off with the man Jay Dilla and Dime Piece featuring Dwelle. Of course, I have to say rest in peace to Jay Dilla, who sadly passed away at a very young age, only 32 years old, due to complications of lupus. But he left his indelible mark on music culture forever. So again, rest in peace to Jay Dilla. Right now, we want you to put your dancing shoes on because this is our proper dance set right here on the Soul of Jazz. Going to take you down Australia. Music coming from the band known as Oyobi. Going to play one called Mayvoy right here on the Soul of Jazz.

the soul of jazz with Jamal Achman. Music right there coming from the duo out of the UK known as Anushka. And they call that one Bad Weather, the Strata remix. I love that jam right there. And before that, music from Strata and Vision 9, the Melee mix. And we kicked it all off with sounds out of Australia from Ayobi and Mayvoin. Right now, going to take you over to Ghana, West Africa. Music coming from KOG, this artist I've been supporting out of Ghana for many years, but he just dropped his album, Zone 6. And this one is a taste of African-inspired soul and jazz and hip-hop music as well. Going to play one entitled Lord Knows right here on The Soul of Jazz.

only Lord knows. Long journey, the burdens, and every crossroad. Heard every word that we spoke, God's close. Eternally burning, turning the cosmos. Serving the spirit, the flow, God's glow. How the journey be turbulent, hurtling, running this rat race. Circling, turning, running the back roads. Serving the system, where did the plans go? Subservient, working a new

The Soul of Jazz with Jamal Ahmed. Music right there coming from the duo known as Blue Lab Beats. Very Afro beats inspired right there, mixed with jazz. I love that sound. You know, jazz needs to experiment more with that Afro beat sound. But they call that one Motherland, featuring the vocals of the legendary king of Afro beat, Fela Kuti, along with many young UK and African jazz musicians on that one. And we kicked it all off with KOG out of Ghana, West Africa, and Lord Knows, coming from the album Zone 6. Thank you so much for tuning in to another edition. I want to thank my engineer and editor, Mr. Jobme Wellman. And we're going to get on out of here with music coming from keyboardist Joe Armin Jones out of London Town. Going to play one simply entitled Pray, a very important message right here. Thank you again for tuning in. And again, please take care, be safe, and of course, keep it soulful. Peace.

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Howard Roberts tribute to the Greek muse of the dance, Terpsichore. That's the name of the tune. Howard Roberts in 1959 from his record Good Pickens. 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

0: Branford Marsalis and Ellis Marsalis playing Stella by Starlight. Before that, the Time of the Barracudas from the Individualism of Gil Evans. We kicked off the set with Jimmy Smith and Jackie McLean playing Embraceable You. I'm Jamie Lee Ross. You're listening to Jazz.
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0: Here's some ultra cool film music composed by Lalo Schifrin from the ultra cool film Bullet, starring the ever ultra cool Steve McQueen. The great Howard Roberts playing guitar on this track, Cantata for Combo from Bullet.

Brad Meldow at the piano from Art of the Trio, Volume 1, Jorge Rossi on drums and Larry Grenadier on bass, Blackbird. Before that, another Beatles tune, Eleanor Rigby, Wes Montgomery, the guitar legend from A Day in the Life, and before that, a Wes Montgomery tune, Full House, from a record led by a guy who played with Wes a lot back in the day, Melvin Ryan on organ from his record Boss Organ, playing guitar with him, Peter Bernstein, and Joshua Redman on sax on that record. I'm Janelle Ross. Thanks so much for listening to Jazz with me.

Chet Baker recorded in 1985 with a great European band. Philip Catherine, the Belgian guitarist, and on bass, Jean-Louis Rosenfoss, Chet singing one of his classics, My Foolish Heart. I'm Jana Lee Ross. Thanks so much for listening to Jazz with Me. 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

Curtis Fuller on Bone in 1957, with him Hank Mobley on tenor, Bobby Timmons on piano, Paul Chambers on bass, Art Taylor on drums. That is a band, my friends. They were playing the Gershwin tune Soon. I'm Janie Lee Ross. Thanks so much for listening to Jazz with me.

0: Howard Roberts in 1959 from Good Pickens. Bill Holman joining him on sax. The tune, The More I See You. Before that, grilled cheese and bacon, a very yummy sandwich from Houston Person on sax, Joey DeFrancesco on organ. And we kicked off the set with Anthony Wilson's Georgia Waltz. I'm Janie Lee Ross, and you're listening to Jazz.
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Keith Jarrett live in Norway, his usual sidemen of Gary Peacock on bass and Jack DeJohnette on drums, the tune dedicated to you. And before that, Shay Imaizumi, the title track from her record Unfailing Kindness, wonderful composer and arranger, that group led by Greg Gispert on trumpet. I'm Jana Lee Ross. Thanks for listening to Jazz with me.

A little more Howard Roberts to finish the hour. From Good Pickens in 1959, that was Easy Living. I'm Janie Lee Ross. Thanks for listening to Jazz with me. Going to take you back to 1963 now with the elegant mystery comedy directed by Stanley Donen with a score by that director's musical alter ego, Henry Mancini. So picture Audrey Hepburn and Cary Grant solving a crime in the streets and nightclubs of Paris. Great costumes, great acting, and great music.

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guitarist Joe Puma live in 1984. With him, Hod O'Brien on piano, Red Mitchell on bass, and the tune Lovely from the really funny show A Funny Thing Happened on the Way to the Forum, music by Stephen Sondheim. Thanks for listening to Jazz With Me. I'm Jana Lee Ross, and you can get in touch anytime and let us know what you love about jazz. 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

On the Trail, a swinging remodel of the theme from Fer de Groffet's Grand Canyon Suite with Itzhak Perlman, having a jazz night out with Oscar Peterson on piano. What a great band. Ray Brown on bass, Grady Tate on drums, and Herb Ellis playing guitar. Before that, more Ray Brown, this time with Barney Kessel and Shelley Mann. Surrey with the Fringe on top from Oklahoma, and Ray Brown again, and Shelley Mann kicking off the set with I'm an Old Cowhand, Sonny Rollins in 1957, the record Way Out West. I'm Jana Lee Ross. Thanks for listening to Jazz With Me. I got another cowboy tune for you, this from Pat Metheny. It's called Soul Cowboy.

0: from a record called A Meeting of Masters. The masters are the jazz guitar virtuoso Joe Pass and Roy Clark. Yes, Roy Clark can play anything. And on this record, they're playing all Hank Williams tunes. Before that, You're Cheating Heart, another guy you didn't know could break out some Hank Williams. That's from one of my favorite records ever, James Brown, Soul on Top. And we kicked off the set with Soul Cowboy, written by Pat Metheny, Pat on guitar with Larry Grenadier on bass and Bill Stewart on drums. I'm Jana Lee Ross. Thanks for listening to Jazz with Me.
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0: From Racings and Basie Swings, Engineering Magic brought them together. And before that, the Isley Brothers tune, It's Your Thing, Do What You Want to Do. Jimmy McGriff leading that band on the organ. I'm Jana Lee Ross. Thanks for listening to Jazz With Me. A little Engineering Magic now from Racings and Basie Swings. Ray Charles virtually performing with the Count Basie Orchestra.
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Some classic stuff from a classic era in jazz. Hank Mobley with Take Your Pick, going back to November of 1960, one of the innumerable classic sessions for Blue Note Records. Hank Mobley on tenor, Freddie Hubbard on trumpet, Wynton Kelly piano, Paul Chambers bass, and Art Blakey on drums with Take Your Pick, originally out on the album Roll Call. We took it from a compilation called The Best of Hank Mobley, the Blue Note Years. Hi, how you doing? Dave Schwann here. Thank you so much for joining us, and thank you for the support of the great American music we call jazz. Tenor saxophonist James Clay up next with two special guests, David Fathead Newman on tenor and the late great Roy Hargrove on trumpet. This is from the recording Cookin' at the Continental, and a Horace Silver tune, Sister Sadie.

James Clay on tenor, David Fathead Newman on tenor, Roy Hargrove trumpet, Kirk Lightsey piano, Christian McBride bass, and Winard Harper on drums. All getting together for Sister Sadie, Horace Silver's classic tune. That is from the recording Cookin' at the Continental from James Clay. You're listening to Jazz with Dave Schwann. Up next, a guitar trio. Howard Alden on guitar with Frank Tate on bass and Keith Copeland on drums. This is from their recording Mysterioso, of course the tune by Thelonious Monk. But we're going to hear the opening cut, also by Thelonious Monk. We see.

0: My favorite piece of music by Lee Morgan, Sayora, and played so wonderfully there by Alan Broadbent and his trio. Alan at the piano, Brian Bromberg bass, Joe LaBarbera on drums. That's from their recording, You and the Night and the Music. And before that, guitarist Howard Alden and his trio, Frank Tate on bass and Keith Copeland on drums, with Thelonious Monk's We See from their recording, Mysterioso. We have a lot more great music ahead. The great American music we call jazz. Dave Schwann here. Thank you for joining us. We hope you can stay with us for a lot of great things to come.
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2: 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Du Bois, activist, author, and educator, was born in Great Barrington, Massachusetts on this date in 1868. This has been a moment in Black history brought to you by your friends at WSSB 90.3 FM.

A foggy day in London town, George and Ira Gershwin's classic tune, done there by the Count Basie Orchestra, Carmen Bradford out front on vocals, Frank Foster conducting. This was one of the first recordings the band did after the Count's death. It's called Long Live the Chief, and the Jazz at Lincoln Center Orchestra up next. Under the direction and inspiration of Wynton Marsalis, of course, this is from their recording called Handful of Keys, which was recorded in their 2016-17 concert season at Frederick P. Rose Hall in New York, inviting a number of distinguished pianists and composers to play some great music. The soloist on this occasion, actually two, pianist Isaiah Thompson and alto saxophonist Sherman Irby, part of the sax section of the band. Here is Lulu's Back in Town.

The Jazz at Lincoln Center Orchestra with Isaiah Thompson, piano soloist, also Sherman Irby on alto sax with Lulu's Back in Town. And that's from one of many live recordings done by the Jazz at Lincoln Center Orchestra called Handful of Keys. Here's Sherman Irby with his own group, Organomics, from their recording Organ Starter. A change of pace here with a tune called Leap of Faith.

How soulful is that? Leap of Faith by Sherman Irby. We heard Sherman on alto, Fred McFarlane on organ, Saul Rubin on guitar, Willie Jones III on drums. That's from the recording called Organ Starter, Sherman Irby and Organomics. You're listening to Jazz with Dave Schwann and Wes Montgomery.

John Leslie Montgomery, better known as Wes Montgomery, of course, and the tune called So Do It. That's from a recording session done in Los Angeles in October of 1960 for the album Move It Along. Wes certainly moving right along on guitar there. James Clay on tenor sax. We heard James a little while ago with his own group. Victor Feldman is here on piano. Sam Jones on bass. Lewis Hayes on drums. Some people there that Wes played with during his all-too-brief career. And before that, Sherman Irby with his group Organomics from their recording called Organ Starter and the beautiful tune called Leap of Faith. We thank you so much for joining us this hour and hope you enjoyed all the great American music we call jazz. Dave Schwann finishing up with Doug Webb from his recording Fast Friends and Dig Dug.

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That's the group known as the Uptown Jazz Tentet. 10 players, a dectet, actually. It's from the recording called What's Next? The tune is called Pursue, written by a trombonist in the group, Willie Applewhite. We heard Willie soloing. Also, Andrew Gutauskas, soloing on soprano sax. The Uptown Jazz Tentet, getting us started this hour. Good way to do so, also. Hello there, and welcome on in. Dave Schwann with you. You're listening to the great American music we call jazz, and we thank you so much for listening and for your support of this great music. Stay with us. A pleasure to have you aboard, and a pleasure to bring you Joey Alexander from his recording Eclipse. Ruben Rogers is on bass here with Eric Harlan on drums for John Coltrane's Moment's Notice.

Joey Alexander with music by John Coltrane, Moment's Notice. It's from the recording Eclipse, an appropriate name for this recording as it was done during the solar eclipse in August of 2017. Joey Alexander piano with Reuben Rogers on bass, Eric Harlan the drummer, and a guest tenor sax player on several cuts on Eclipse, Joshua Redman. You're listening to Jazz with Dave Schwann and the Jeff Hamilton Trio from their recording Catch Me If You Can. Here is La Pina.

a trio that works so very well together, led by drummer Jeff Hamilton. The tune is called La Pina, and it's from the trio's recording Catch Me If You Can, with Jeff on drums, Tamir Hendelman piano, and John Hamar on bass. You can always expect Jeff Hamilton and company to come up with something terrific. Here's someone else that comes up with something terrific each and every time. Alto saxophonist Corey Weeds.

0: That's Corey Weeds from his recording Day by Day and The Shining Sea. Corey on alto, David Hazeltine piano, Ken Lister bass, and Jesse Cahill on drums. You're listening to Jazz with Dave Schwann, for which we thank you, and we hope you can stay with us for a lot of great music ahead.
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2: Daniel Alexander Payne, educator and pastor in the AME Church, was born on this date in 1811. Payne helped the church start schools such as Wilberforce University in 1856, the oldest black private liberal arts university. He served as the first president. 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

That's Mitchell Foreman from his recording Perspectives and his piece of music called A Dog's Life in tribute to his dog, Phoebe. Tenor saxophonist Joel Fram is up next with his quartet featuring Kurt Rosenwinkel on guitar, Joe Martin on bass, Otis Brown III on drums from sets done at Small's Jazz Club in Greenwich Village in New York in February and March of 2011. Here's Charlie Parker's Steeplechase.

That's the Joel Fram Quartet, live at Smalls in Greenwich Village. Sets done in February and March of 2011. Joel out front on tenor sax, Kurt Rosenwinkel on guitar, Joe Martin bass, and Otis Brown III on drums with Charlie Parker's Steeplechase from the CD simply called the Joel Fram Quartet, live at Smalls. You're listening to Jazz with Dave Juan. We have two piano masters up next, who joined together in the late 1980s and went on tour and had a lot of fun doing so. It was great to see them in concert. I'm talking about Ramsey Lewis and Billy Taylor. And about the time they were on that tour, they came out with a recording called We Meet Again, featuring music by some truly great people. Duke Ellington, John Lewis, Billy Taylor himself, Bill Evans, and this person, Oscar Peterson. Here is Oscar Peterson's Nigerian Marketplace.

the piano mastery and artistry of two great friends, Ramsey Lewis and Billy Taylor. That's from their recording We Meet Again, Oscar Peterson's Nigerian Marketplace. Just one example, as we mentioned before, we played this cut of the terrific music, the lineup on this recording, starting out with Duke Ellington's I'm Just a Lucky So-and-So, John Lewis's Django, and beautiful renditions of Quiet Now by Denny Zeitlin and Waltz for Debbie by Bill Evans. We hope you like what you hear. Jazz is the name of the game here. My name is Dave Schwann. And up next, the Pete McGinnis Jazz Orchestra, from their recording Along for the Ride and Nat Adderley's classic tune, Jive Samba.

The Pete McGinnis Jazz Orchestra with Jive Samba, Matt Adderley's classic tune. Pete arranging that for his own band and included on the CD Along for the Ride. Soloing on trombone, Matt Haviland. Matt, by the way, has his own ensemble out, a nice recording with a lot of great tunes on it called Something to Say. And Dave Reichenberg soloing on baritone sax on Jive Samba. And before that, always a pleasure to bring these two gentlemen to the fore, Ramsey Lewis and Billy Taylor from their recording We Meet Again and Nigerian Marketplace. We thank you so much for joining us this hour and hope you enjoyed all the great American music we call jazz. Dave Schwann finishing up with Gabriel Mark Hasselbeck from his recording Mid-Century Modern, Volume 2. And Horace Silver's Sister Sadie.

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saxophonist Russell Height from his debut album titled Go Forth. That was, of course, Night and Day. Sean Giddens was the pianist, Brian Hagler on bass, and Daniel Dufour, the drummer. It opens this hour of jazz for us. Hi, I'm John Hill. I'll be your host.

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1: Edward Perkins, the first black ambassador to South Africa in 1986, was nominated UN ambassador by President George Bush on this date in 1992. This has been a moment in black history brought to you by your friends at WSSB 90.3 FM.

music from an album by saxophonist Jeff Coffin. Only the Horizon is the name of the collection. Yelly Geechee, the name of that song, fusing the traditional West African rhythms of the Yelly Ensemble and the Gullah Geechee of South Carolina, with the addition of Keb Moe playing the resonator guitar there. Jeff Coffin on sax, tambourine, and melodica, with Nate Smith on drums, Victor Krause on bass, harmonium from Ryoko Suzuki, and Ibrahima Ibro Duabate played the kinkini, dundun, djembe, and samban instruments. The Gullah Geechee musicians there were vocalists Gracie Gatson, Rosa Murray, and Joseph Murray, as well as vocals and hand claps from Corinthian Doctor, Chelsea Nona Green, and Shay Rollison, Quentin E. Baxter playing big drum, tambourine, washboard, and additional hand claps. Saxophonist Jeff Coffin from his album Only the Horizon. Opening the set, a very interesting composition from Dr. Yusuf Latif. A long time ago, the name of that song, Yusuf Latif playing flute, bamboo flute, Chinese globular flute, as well as the Chinese Buddhist flute, a kulintang, in addition to Chinese cymbals. A well-rounded collection of instruments from Dr. Yusuf Latif. Cecil McBee, the great Cecil McBee on acoustic bass, with the equally renowned Chuck Rainey on the Fender bass. Ray Barreto played conga, with Roy Brooks playing shofar and Chinese gong. Indian bells from Hugh Lawson, timbales from Bernard Purdy, backing vocals from The Sweet Inspirations. Yusuf Latif, originally from an album called The Diverse Yusuf Latif, but it's also found on the Yusuf Latif anthology titled Every Village Has a Song, with extensive notes from Bob Blumenthal, as well as an introduction from one of my predecessors here on the Jazz Network, the inimitable Bob Parloka, who writes that producer Joel Dorn has produced an anthology that is every late-night jazz DJ's dream. We're listening to jazz. I'm John Hill. Recorded in the Bohemian Caverns, the Ramsey Lewis Trio with The Caves.

drummer Alvin Queen, the Alvin Queen Trio, with Carlton Holmes at the piano, Danton Bowler on bass. That was a Cedar Walton tune called Bleecker Street Theme. The Alvin Queen Trio, the album titled Feeling Good, preceded by saxophonist Joe Henderson, the song Perfrancing, a Miles Davis tune, written for Miles' wife at the time, Frances Davis. Joe Henderson with guitarist John Schofield, bassist Dave Holland, and drummer Al Foster. And Bye Bye Blackbird opened that set, performed by vocalist Alexis Cole and the Taipei Jazz Orchestra. The album is called Jazz Republic, and the story goes that the conductor of the orchestra here, Gene Aitken, Dr. Gene Aitken, who lives in Taiwan, was working on a project with the founder of the Taipei Jazz Orchestra, Chin Yu Jimmy Lee, and they were introduced to the music of Alexis Cole. The rest is history. Bye Bye Blackbird from Alexis Cole with the Taipei Jazz Orchestra, the album Jazz Republic. We're listening to jazz. I'm John Hill.

Mother, well, you know how the business reacts. It don't matter if you're pushing up the beats or beating up the facts. Sometimes there's nothing to transact. London to Paris, Berlin to

Vibraphonist Warren Wolf from his album History of the Vibraphone with Roy Ayers' Vibrations. Alex Brown on Fender Rhodes, the bassist Vincente Archer, and drummer Carol C.V. Daschle III. History of the Vibraphone, Warren Wolf playing tunes from many of your favorite vibraphonists. Preceded by Ben Sidran, the album called Rainmaker. That was Victime de la Mode, recorded in Paris, this album. Ben Sidran and Vincent Herring leading the band Something Else, the album Soul Jazz, the tune Roy Hargrove's Groove, Strasbourg, Saint-Denis, featuring Jeremy Pelt on trumpet. Paul Bollenbach was the guitarist. I'm John Hill. Thanks for joining me for Jazz This Hour. I'll see you later. 'Twas Duke Ellington recorded Bud Powell in Paris.

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That's drummer Lewis Hayes. His album is called Art Form Revisited. Ruby, the name of that song, with Desiron Douglas on bass, Dave Hazeltine at the piano. Steve Nelson was the vibist, and the saxophonist, Abraham Burton, opening this jazz hour. Hi, I'm John Hill. I'll be your host

0: Music from Chick Corea and the band Returned to Forever. The song La Fiesta from March of 1973. The band consisted of Ayrton Moreira on drums. Stanley Clark was the bassist. Joe Farrell on flute and sax. Chick Corea, of course, at the piano. Ayrton Moreira's wife, Flora Purim, was also part of the band, playing percussion and doing some vocals from the original Return to Forever album. That was preceded by Milton Nascimento and Esperanza Spalding. The album called Milton plus Esperanza. That was Milton's tune, Outubro, vocalist, composer Milton Nascimento, with bassist Esperanza Spalding. Leo Genovese was the pianist, guitarist Matthew Stevens, the drummer Eric Dube, and playing synthesizer Corey D. King, the flutist Elena Pinderhughes. An Esperanza Spalding arrangement, the album Milton plus Esperanza. I'm John Hill. We're listening to jazz.
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pianist Christian Sands from an album titled Embracing Dawn. That was Good Morning Heartache. Ross Gilliland on contrabasso, cellist Eli Weinberger. Andrew Jocelyn was the violinist. Guitarist Marvin Sewell, drummer Ryan Sands. Upright bassist Yosushi Nakamura, pianist Christian Sands. The Branford Marcellus Quartet ahead of it. From the album The Secret Between the Shadow and the Soul, a Joey Calderazzo composition titled Conversation Among the Ruins. Justin Faulkner, the drummer. Eric Rivas was the bassist, saxophonist, Branford Marcellus. And opening the set, music from an album by pianist Bevan Manson, a very colorful arrangement of All Blues from his album Talking to Trees, featuring vocalist Tierney Sutton with the Hollywood Studio Symphony. Bevan Manson says Talking to Trees is partly a tribute to the natural world, the sea and the sky of All Blues. He's put together a series of compositions and arrangements that reflect the natural world. That All Blues arrangement featured flutist Bob Shepard, alto saxophonist Danny Janklow, and trombonist Ed Neumeister. The bassist was Tony Dumas, Steve Schaefer, the drummer, pianist Bevan Manson from Talking to Trees. We're listening to jazz.

trumpeter, playing flugelhorn there, Arturo Sandoval, from his album Rhythm and Soul. That was his song Canción para Mimi, or Mimi's Song. Will Brahm was the guitarist, Max Hammer at the piano, John Belzegui on bass, Richard Tiki Pasillas was the percussionist, Johnny Friday on drums, and it was sax man Stan Getz with trombonist J.J. Johnson from their album At the Opera House, recorded in 1957 at the Shrine Auditorium, with Oscar Peterson at the piano, Herb Ellis on guitar, bassist Ray Brown, and Connie Kay on drums, My Funny Valentine. I'm John Hill. Thanks for joining me for jazz. I'll see you later. My Flower, from Ahmad Jamal.

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recorded at Dizzy's Club at Lincoln Center, where he just now, I think, might be able to enjoy an adult beverage, young pianist Brandon Goldberg. The Brandon Goldberg Trio live at Dizzy's, the name of the disc, with drummer Aaron Kimmel and bassist Ben Wolf. It ain't necessarily so. Opening this jazz hour. Hi, I'm John Hill. I'll be your host.

0: It's music from the band Weather Report. Weather Report from their Black Market release. Saxophonist Wayne Shorter there with his tune Elegant People. Of course, Joe Zawinul on keys. Jaco Pastorius was the bassist. Chester Thompson, the drummer. The percussionist, Alex Acuna. Preceded by trumpeter Etienne Charles. The album called Creole Orchestra featuring Renee Marie. A Renee Marie original composition titled Take My Breath Away, featuring Alex Wentz on guitar. Godwin Lewis was the saxophonist. Trumpeter Etienne Charles. Opening the set, Danish saxophonist Jan Harbeck and his quartet. The album called Balanced. The Enchanter, the name of that song. Jan Harbeck with Heinrich Gund on piano. Eske Norelke was the bassist. Anders Holm on drums, and Eliel Lazo was the conguero. Jan Harbeck opening the set. We're listening to jazz. I'm John Hill.
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2: Cassius Clay, boxing legend, changed his name to Muhammad Ali after converting to Islam on this date in 1964. Immediately after winning his first heavyweight title with the knockout of Sonny Liston in round 7. This has been a moment in Black history brought to you by your friends at WSSB 90.3 FM.
0: From the Zawinul Syndicate.

And the band played on. A band led by Q, that is Quincy Jones, backing up Mr. B, Billy Eckstein. Billy Eckstein, Quincy Jones at Basin Street East is the full title of the disc, recorded in October of 1961. Great liner notes by Will Friedwall. Mr. Eckstein was 3 years shy of his 50th birthday at the time, certainly in his prime. Ma, she's making eyes at me. Billy Eckstein, preceded by guitarist Tim Fitzgerald. Tim Fitzgerald's band is called Full House, which borrows its name from the title of a Wes Montgomery tune. In fact, this album is all covers of Wes Montgomery tunes. We heard Fried Pies. Tim Fitzgerald has made himself a student of Mr. Montgomery. Victor Garcia there on trumpet, on saxophones Greg Ward II on alto, tenor saxist Chris Madsen, with Tom Weitzis at the piano, Christian Dillingham on bass, and drummer George Flutis, a great Chicago band. Full House, led by guitarist Tim Fitzgerald, and opening the set, Mr. T, that is Turrentine, Stanley Turrentine with his classic Sugar, featuring the phenomenal Freddie Hubbard on trumpet, Lonnie Liston Smith playing electric piano, Billy Kay was the drummer, the bassist Ron Carter, and guitarist George Benson. Saxman Stan Turrentine opening the set. We're listening to jazz.

Saxophonist Stan Getz from an album titled Another World, with pianist Andy Laverne, drummer Billy Hart, the bassist Mike Richmond, Efrain Toro was the percussionist, Brave Little Pernille from Stan Getz. We heard Cal Jader's Curaçao, courtesy of guitarist Ray Oviedo, the album titled Twist, with Leland Kane vocally, Norbert Stachel on sax. I'm John Hill. Thanks for joining me for jazz. I'll see you later. From Big Band Bossa Nova, Quincy Jones.

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2: 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And on the next episode of Cool Jazz Conversations, I'll talk to Grammy-nominated husband and wife duo, Marcus and Gene Baylor, better known as the Baylor Project. 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
1: I need a little bit of taste, a little bit of wealth.
0: Okay.
1: And oh, about the feet, a little to the left.
0: Like this?
1: Mm-hmm.
0: Like
1: yeah.
0: That? Feels good, right? Yeah. You don't really care.
1: I do.
0: You the queen.
1: More lotion.
0: Come on. You got plenty.
1: Good. All right.
0: That's good, right?
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0: WWE superstar Alberto Del Rio. 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
1: Behold the angry giant.
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1: Dad, this is fun. 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
1: All right, everybody in the car, let's go.
2: What are we going to do first when we get there, Mom? 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
1: Sure, if you want.
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just wish a tender touch drove me crazy. The distance that we kept remains the same now. I can't stand the rain now. Can't feel the pain, but you know, as far as we go, back when we rough, time froze. I fell in love with yourself, that's how the game goes. Yeah, out of control, I'm losing again. 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Yeah, but it's hella tight. Your vices won't give you advice. 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Wrong move is like a movie, you pick many sides. 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Yeah, but change is coming, plane keeps running, and you keep running.

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2: 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The word nonprofit refers to a type of business, one which is organized under rules that forbid the distribution of profits to the owners. Profit, in this context, is a relatively technical accounting term related to, but not identical, with the notion of a surplus of revenues over expenditures. Most nonprofit businesses are organized into corporations. 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
2: Hi, I'm James McQuilla, president of the Orangeburg County Chamber of Commerce, and this is Thoughts on Community, Culture, and Commerce. Violent crime is becoming a near daily occurrence, and I'm not just talking about in places like New York, Detroit, Chicago, or Los Angeles. I'm talking about our home, Orangeburg, South Carolina. No one is immune. You can be any race, age, gender, or in any socioeconomic group. The fact is, violent crime affects all of us. It affects our businesses, schools, places of worship, and even our ability to grow and prosper. Think about it. Would you want to relocate your family or business to an area known for high incidences of violent crime? Would you want to visit friends or relatives who lived in a known high crime area? No one does. When an area, town, or city gets a reputation for violent crime, it negatively impacts the livability of that area for a long time. Not only do people and companies decide not to move to these areas, but current families and businesses actually decide to relocate someplace else. These decisions soon lead to store closures, abandoned buildings and homes, and blighted areas which detract from the community's appearance. Orangeburg has every important resource to become a major economic leader in South Carolina. We have two major interstates, a railroad system, plenty of land, a state-of-the-art technical college, two universities, a regional medical center, and a well-managed secondary school system. We also have local governmental bodies that work well together. However, public safety is a concern that needs all of our attention, input, and support. As president of the Chamber of Commerce, I am asking that every citizen hearing this announcement take an active role in protecting the sanctity and safety of our shared community. Help a young person find a meaningful job. Become a volunteer in a local school. Ask your place of worship to expand their local outreach initiatives. 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Let's all work together to make Orangeburg the safest community in South Carolina. Our collective future depends on it. Thank you in advance for doing your part. I'm James McQuilla, president of the Orangeburg County Chamber of Commerce, and this has been Thoughts on Community, Culture, and Commerce.
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2: Yeah, we've been knowing each other for a while. What makes you? I don't know what I gotta do, you know. To get closer to you.
3: Wait a minute. Now, you know I'm in a situation. Why are you even... Don't do this. Why are you tripping like that?
2: Well, I understand that, but your whole vibe is, you know... I can see myself being with you forever.
3: That's really beautiful. I kind of dig you, too. You know that. We're friends. I'm in a situation. I'm in a relationship.

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0: This is Thoughts About Community, Culture, and Commerce. We're all hearing more about diversity, equity, and inclusion, but what does that really mean? Are they just buzzwords, or can they truly impact our lives? Let's take a look. Diversity or difference is a way to make sure a range of options can be presented and considered. Equity supports the idea that the distribution of resources has a greater benefit than channeling resources through one group. And inclusion, well, that means that there is merit in having everyone participate in the decision-making process. Seems to me that diversity, equity, and inclusion are the seeds for innovation. Innovation is the mother of progress, and progress is how we survive in this ever-evolving world. So you see, diversity, equity, and inclusion are absolutely necessary for life itself. Are you a catalyst for growth or a supporter of the status quo? Remember, change and progress are not political or cultural. They are inevitable. And diversity, equity, and inclusion are significant change agents that are absolutely necessary for progress. I'm James McQuilla, president of the Orangeburg County Chamber of Commerce, and this has been Thoughts About Community, Culture, and Commerce.
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wonderful with both feet on the ground. It's that second time you hear your love song sung. It makes you think perhaps love like you is

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0: This is Michael Wolff. Whenever I'm hanging out in South Carolina, I love to listen to Jazz 90.3 WSSB to see what's happening in jazz. 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
1: I'm James McQuilla, president of the Orangeburg County Chamber of Commerce, and this is Thoughts on Community, Culture, and Commerce. 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I know that sounds harsh, but if you have a let's see what today brings attitude about your business, you can't really track your expenses or revenues, and you decide how much income gets reported on your taxes, then you don't have a legitimate business. Ladies and gentlemen, operating outside the system puts you and your organization in great jeopardy. 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Keep in mind that it's okay to be innovative and think outside the box, but it's not okay to think that you can operate outside the system. In order to be a legitimate business, you must follow the required minimums of registering your company's business structure, having a business license, business bank account, a bookkeeping system specifically for the company, and filing accurate tax documents. 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That number is 803-534-6821. Again, that's 803-531-6821. And I'll be glad to help. This has been Thoughts on Community, Culture, and Commerce.
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Brian Lanier's love for music began at age 8 in his home in the Washington, D.C. area where he grew up. His most profound influence came from his dad, who also plays the saxophone. That's Brian Lanier, South Street. We started with Dance With Me, a smooth jazz acid track from Third Force. That's from their 2000 album, Collective Force. Hello and welcome to The Groove. I'm Rufus Harrison, your host. We've got music all the way from Bob Cote, a tune called Love Like That. Chico DeBarge is in the mix with Trouble Man, but at the start, we've got Brayard Huggins. This is In Your Arms, right here in the Groove.

Recent cut from Boney James, that's Slide. We've got more music and less talk straight ahead. Coming up is New York bassman Christian DeMasones with Throb. We've got a beautiful vocal from Whitney Houston, but we begin with the title of the 2021 album, Disconnect. 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

talented young singer, October London, saxophone done there by Boney James. That's All I Want Is You. We began with German trumpeter vocalist known for balancing the jazz tradition with contemporary sounds. Till Browner began with In the Meantime. It's the eclectic blend of smooth jazz and R&B. We've got a combination of Rain and Fire on the way from the Avery Sharp Trio. And although he started playing piano when he was 5, Byron Miller did not take music seriously until he was injured in a football injury in junior high school. He soon taught himself the bass and keyboards. He's here with Anytime, Anyplace. But let's jump into it now with Joy Summerfield, the next big thing right here in the groove.

0: 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The Groove.
1: 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This is Gene. Yeah, J.B. Wait a minute. Wait. Please. 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You see, I know you've been going through some changes. But I've been going through some changes myself. I've been walking the floor. Can't sleep. Slamming doors, darling.

0: 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Let's say it so.
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The Groove is a Nickel Down Penny Pond production, brought to you by the African American Public Radio Consortium, NPR Distribution, and the Public Radio Satellite System. I'm Rufus Harrison. Thank you so much for stopping by. And from this time till the next time, we wish you peace.

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